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0: Hey, fa. 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
1: Usually he knows that when I'm ahead he should follow me.
2: You see, some of us don't know English properly.
3: Can
2: and then
3: you,
2: we
3: Matisha,
2: can only come and say,
3: Honorable
2: Hong,
3: Matisha,
2: Hong, Hong, Hong, like that.
3: Honorable
2: member.
3: Matisha.
2: Yes.
3: Hong, Hong, Hong.
4: Ke kopana le bodyguard ya ka e phuthile matsoho. 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
3: Motho o itse sentle gore ke bua Setswana go moheta.
1: Order, honorable members. Honorable Pando.
2: Let not give us speed. Give us speed.
1: Honorable.
0: Because
1: he knows when I say get in here, he won't get in here.
3: Hong, Hong, Hong. Honorable Matisha, can you withdraw what you have just done?
2: Yes, I withdraw, of course. I withdraw. Hong.
5: Young politicians do not realize that the cause of Africa today is self-enrichment by those who are in power. If indeed it costs me or has cost me my job to be prime minister because I was completely opposed to that, I'm a happy loser.
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1: mindset and block confrontation. We should settle differences and disputes through dialogue and consultation and oppose unilateral military actions that violate the UN Charter and circumvent Security Council authorization. Major countries shoulder special responsibilities for safeguarding international peace and security, and they should take the lead in complying with the rules, upholding rule of law, and doing what's right. China holds that the sovereignty and security of countries in the Middle East, including the Gulf, should be respected. International industrial and supply chains should be kept stable and unimpeded, and global trade should be safeguarded. China calls for advancing the governance of the West Bank and the post-conflict reconstruction of Gaza in accordance with the principle of the Palestinians governing Palestine. It also calls for bringing the Palestinian question back onto the right track of the two-state solution at an early date. On Ukraine, President Xi Jinping has put forward 4 points on what must be done, which are the fundamental guidance for China in playing a continued constructive role in its own way for achieving a political settlement of the crisis. China urges the relevant country to immediately stop using threat of force against Cuba and immediately and completely lift the blockade and sanctions against Cuba. Second, we should address the global development predicament and promote prosperity for all through openness and cooperation. We should keep development at the center of the international agenda and jointly forge a global development partnership based on unity and equality, and that is balanced and inclusive. It is important to give

0: priority to key areas, including poverty reduction, food security and energy transition, step up resource input, and increase support for countries in the Global South. Developed countries should honor their commitment to development financing and climate financing. The international community should also build consensus and pool strength to formulate development agenda.
1: E ke ka mohemo a medi tseding tsa ditaba jwale a ileng a di tlhalosa ka teng haholoholo ke mokeng mona ga o ka wa mamela dipuo tse ngata tsa baetapele ba buileng ba ditlhogo tsa dinaga ba bua fela 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

Thank you, Juvie, and good morning. The Ministry of Health and the Ministry of Finance and Development Planning are set to collaborate to improve budget allocations for the country's immunization program in a bid to strengthen efforts to protect the health of future generations. This was announced by the Minister of Health, Mamokete Ntshege, during a health program meeting. She said the government would prioritize immunization by developing mechanisms to ensure that the program receives adequate resources. The minister stated that the country's success depends on properly caring for and protecting future generations, making investment in immunization and other essential health services a priority. Meanwhile, speaking on behalf of the United Nations Children Fund, UNICEF, Dr. Ngozi Kennedy reaffirmed the organization's commitment to supporting the Ministry of Health through technical expertise, data analysis, and community engagement. Dr. Kennedy stressed the importance of strengthening immunization programs as well as primary health care services, saying these efforts are essential to ensuring that communities have access to quality and effective health care. He further reaffirmed UNICEF's commitment to working with the ministry and communities to support improvements in health care delivery. Lesotho has been urged to intensify efforts to ensure that digital networks are developed and operated in a safe, secure, and inclusive manner, with particular attention to protecting children and building public trust in digital services. The call was made by the Principal Secretary in the Ministry of Information, Communications, Science and Technology, Kadunorama Shamule, during discussions on safe network practices held on the sidelines of the 81st United Nations General Assembly in New York. Ramashamule highlighted Lesotho's efforts to enforce network regulations, including measures aimed at improving online safety and protecting children from potential risks associated with digital platforms. He said the expansion of digital networks should go beyond increasing connectivity, stressing the importance of ensuring that networks are reliable, secure, and accessible to all. In conclusion, he called for continued collaboration among government, communities, and other stakeholders to ensure that digital transformation contributes to the country's development while safeguarding the interests of citizens. In international news, the Gauteng Premier in South Africa, Panyaza Lesufi, says the province is not a gangster's paradise following yesterday's mass shooting at a tavern in Wadela near Carltonville that claimed at least 17 lives and injured 15 others. Lesufi said the swift progress in the case shows that the country's law enforcement is increasingly able to trace suspects after the Gauteng Deputy Police Commissioner, Fred Kekana, said the police were on the heels of alleged perpetrators. In a separate incident in the Western Cape yesterday morning, 10 people were shot and killed and 11 wounded in Lwandle, Cape Town. Meanwhile, at least 11 other people were killed in KZN last week. The South African President, Cyril Ramaphosa, said law enforcement agencies have been instructed to work around the clock to bring criminality levels down. In other news, Russia has struck the headquarters of Kyivstar, Ukraine's largest mobile network operator in the capital Kyiv, the company has confirmed. Kyivstar told Iranian media that its head office was hit on Sunday but said there were no casualties. Ukrainian President Volodymyr Zelensky separately said Russia had struck a data center in Kyiv twice on Sunday morning, injuring two children and an adult. Ukraine's digital ministry says Russia has also targeted data centers belonging to Ukrainian internet providers over the past week. The attacks reportedly disrupted services for about 100,000 households in Kyiv and surrounding areas. Ukraine says Russia is targeting major data centers and communications infrastructure in an effort to disrupt the flow of information. Ukrainian
Foreign Minister Andrew Sabiha has stressed that rapid alerts about missile and drone attacks are essential because they help save lives. And lastly, the weather forecast. It is partly cloudy and cool to cold this morning with isolated rain over some places in the highlands. Wind is light and variable. Fog can be observed at some places. It is expected to remain partly cloudy and mild to slightly warm, but cool to cold at some places in the highlands. There is a slim chance of 20% of isolated rain over some highlands. Wind is expected to be light to moderate northwesterly and southeasterly. This marks the end of the news bulletin. News Flash coming up in Sesotho at 9.

0: pretty. 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I cannot matter the compliment. Mama, I'm going to tell you that I'm going to vote the community. Get away now, guys. I'm going to say that so you buy the harmonate casing. Yes, money. Thank you very much, baby girl. Mama, I'm going to tell you that I'm hope that Mama is going to be unkept. Internet or unkept Wi-Fi ya Vodacom Lesotho ha re unkept mamedi re ha e fele o lefa ha ngwe fela ka kgwedi mamedi wena o tla e sebedisa ho fihlela go re tla e sebedisa mamedi ho fihlela o ka re ha khona he ke sharp ka po fihlela bo o charge mono ka po o sebedisa o kene phone o fihlela battery e fela go fihlela go re o sebedisa nako jotlhe mamedi. 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If you are still a young man, a young gentleman who is new in the scene, o ka tshwara motho ha o fela o re my love for you is unkept. My love for you is unkept. Or o kanka unkept Wi-Fi le device ya kgetho ya hao. It can be a smartwatch, e ka ba smartphone, e ka ba MacBook. 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
8: 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nothing else
10: point of
8: Where
10: are we? I'm penning down a memo. Get a mutusa hore. I will not tolerate when I want to go pay it with Droban Kilishano. I send me to Yalevo.
1: Calapillo Yelishano. Calapillo Yelishano. Render the man
10: to go Pau Yelishano, one of us speak.
8: He did no problem. But I'm saying, Tabena Ore, Banagzula Plana, but I'm a bowler didn't talk. And who now concept in a piety out of that? No album be the boat. So Kitamala Matira Muslumpe. Agric Bank, Lesotho Bank, Lesotho Fried, Flour Mills, and others, even this one. The if it let the collapse negotiate games. Where if you are email a muso? What can I quit? Muso has injected a lot of money or the PDs. Fell administrationally, even they do well. Then there were both IMF and the World Bank. They let our privatize. While you see Yahoo, which was international. And now is high time. Now, the House, ignorantly, on our four way out. For a parliament, but won't pay, is the supreme body. Can I go to Parliament in Getaolo and address matters while Kemet is a chava, Kesabama has a chava, Lore Retama Reseluane? Tabena at the dairy. It is Retama or Renjaga Matare, Kesabit, a very dear commission to the government to invest. I have a post bank gate to see it to Sanga Tregere. You are the right director through post bank. Why should you not invest on this one or post bank help this one again as a government bank? Cheese and everything, all the products, the talibis, yes, to amole soto, processing and everything to create misability and address rate of unemployment. Me, how na motu ya dota anga wikirave lobono, hofe that the parliament, through the committees, one parliament, it interferes and runs things, come ho. These are several things. How parliament in Kile Matata was saying. So, Mr. Speaker, Kita is a Mashala Gunana. How do you pull out? Kit says a motion on our Mufamu.
0: Mamedi re re ke re ke setla re ka mo ga thekiso re taba tsena re tla boela re tlotla re tswela pele ka tsona ke a rekisa ke a go

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1: 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Because, and now, urging the government to intervene urgently, but Omoto either agently as an asaitawalu. So we need to intervene and address the matter to make sure Libesil Vatingaranaha, to make sure Malutia Huta, to make sure Libesila Posa in the country, to make sure Chatana Haina is secured in this country, this country Haina. Make it allow Musa to see to it that and Musa Mulemu and this house when you want to empower people. We want to reproduce Kabonore, Kunula Muguana, Casorina Le So. The asparagus thing, Luhonia didn't than Chalete, Hagvita Masirumuna, Kifmane Hamatala, Halinono, Hanneles, the Gilda Hanneles. But what don't who know who knew about what don't Bajama Queen, over Halla, Bahia Malaini, Mosoladi of the two whom Kalohonid. Memo who are moan on that area Lohonid. And then what happened? Because we are exporting Lhonyedi. Why don't you sit down and go back to Lhonyedi and export it? So it's a good thing. It's a good thing. So we should go back to such things and already petala. Honestly, and it's the parliament who should help.
2: Now, Mabela Puto, Stose Havanisa to Pichela now.
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1: 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So it's the high time or the Hulunga, no? 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

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But on all on social media, Facebook, Instagram, X, TikTok, you at PCFM Lesotho. 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

0: Owami Ubaba Lizwi wakukala o PCFM at 92.8 wisa 104.3 megahertz. 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
0: 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Let's see, let's see, let's see, let's see, let's see, let's see, let's see, let's see, let's see, let's see, let's see, let's see, let's see, let's see, let's see, let's see, let's see, let's see, let's see, let's see, let's see, let's see, let's see, let's see, let's see, let's see, let's see, let's see, let's see, let's see, let's see, let's see, let's see, let's see, let's see, let's see, let's see, let's see, let's see, let's see, let's see, let's see, let's see, let's see, let's see, let's see, let's see, let's see, let's see, let's see, let's see, let's see, let's see, let's see, let's see, let's see, let's see, let's see, let's see, let's see, let's see, let's see, let's see, let's see, let's see, let's see, let's see, let's see, let's see, let's see, let's see, let's see, let's see, let's see, let's see, let's see, let's see, let's see, let's see, let's see, let's see, let's see, let's see, let's see, let's see, let's see, let's see, let's see, let's see, let's see, let's see, let's see, let's see, let's

0: 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Hello. Hi.
1: Good morning.
0: Good morning.
1: It's Monday, holy Monday. Monday wa gatela kgweding ya ka Rilo. That's why I get a holy Monday. And so it's like I have a naughty little because I get what I get. See, I was September. I was like,
0: hey, who didn't tell you that dog? Costa, go to the other and change your tankayon. Go to the other and change your tankayon. I was September. Hello. Hi.
2: Feeling energetic today.
0: I'm glad.
2: Did you hear that? I'm on an arm. Yeah, you do see. That's the end of the fire. Moj. 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
0: Alala. Thank you, Galevo. That's the one in Sola Pilamanati. I got energetic. Soon, so Kalakama for the food. How the Moj? I can Moj.
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0: Oh, how lamanati. I've been eating Zingata. Maybe you get your chicken. How don't you manage your local like a little as lemonati last while Lomona 912 Street? What's about Hunali? Happy birthday. Ibu Hunali, happy birthday. Happy birthday. 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In again, 912 Street. Hi, Sonny Little Eddy. Wow, who got no man? That's a kiss at Silla Galazwal. 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Ke Mark Shomani Nkhasi. Alrighty, how will I'm not up on it? I didn't sing at and the Dimma Mathon Fats. The Yoki, Bama Mediba 912 Street. 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

0: I was saying, is it in the house? 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What are you?
1: You're a billionaire.
2: What? What?
3: No, you gonna
2: today
3: do this.
2: My day just keeps getting better and better and better and better and better.
1: Yes, I knew it.
2: So things still okay with between you and your wife?
1: Yeah.
2: Yeah, that's dope. That's dope. That's good, man. That's good. That's good. Yeah, no, we should. We all okay.
1: But hey,
2: so out of curiosity, do you like get a kiss every day before you leave the house?
1: Emba, of course.
2: Oh, okay. Yeah. All right, why do you have to specify that it's Emba?
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0: Naledi Apiwe, Romeo and Juliet, Zamale, Mawele, Leo, People's Choice Radio, Wamaseko, Unhinged. 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
5: You're a billionaire.
6: What? What?
7: I know you're going to do
6: today, my day just keeps getting better and better and better and better and better.
8: Yes, I knew it.
6: So, things still okay with between you and your wife?
8: Yeah.
6: Ah, that's dope. That's dope. That's good, man. That's good. That's good. Yeah, no. We should. We all okay. Okay.
8: But that's,
6: yeah. So out of curiosity, do you like get a kiss every day before you leave the house?
8: Emba, of course.
6: Oh, okay. Yeah. All right. Why do you have to specify that it's Emba?
2: Easy at hand. Your pass. 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

0: Kelvin Momo Mashudu, Kelvin Momo. What if you're not a whole fellow's over here? And I see no solo sticks, the Waza Wamuke, People's Choice Radio Town. They have only bees and they go hoppers or remote. Oh, Hugh Masikela in the marketplace. 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

0: Thank you, Rilo, and good morning. The Minister of Education and Training, Professor Ntuira Papa, has handed over two classrooms, toilets and a fence to Nkululhetsane Primary School in Mokgotlong last Friday. Machabeng College, in collaboration with Leaders of Change Initiatives on Community Development, has held an awareness campaign aimed at promoting mental health awareness and suicide prevention in Maseru. The Christian Council of Lesotho CCL will convene to review a series of district commemorations marking the 60th anniversary of the founding of the council. In international news, a human rights group in Venezuela say the government released many political prisoners on Saturday. And lastly, Thailand has declared a state of emergency after heavy rains that have fallen since last Thursday caused a flooding in the capital, Bangkok. A full bulletin coming up at 25 minutes after 1.
1: Hey, don't look away. 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

0: 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I'm a self-made billionaire. What are you?
1: You're a billionaire.
2: What? What?
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2: Today, my day just keeps getting better and better and better and better and better.
1: Yes, I knew it.
2: So, things still okay with between you and your wife?
1: Yeah.
2: No, that's dope. That's dope. That's good, man. That's good. That's good. Yeah, no, we should. We all okay.
1: But so
2: out of curiosity, do you like get a kiss every day before you leave the house?
1: Emba, of course.
2: Oh, okay. Yeah. All right. Why do you have to specify that it's Emba?
4: Easy.

I also want to learn and continue to learn and just keep learning. I want the fires of knowledge to keep burning. I know the pages of time will keep turning. The information will pile and keep churning. I keep yearning because each person is deserving to reach a certain level. That's why I'm determined, because ignorance is a free burden with detrimental consequences. That's why we need to reverse it. I want to leave a legacy. I want peeps to remember me for my different pedigree, because he was legendary. When he would speak, it was with a deep sense of peace. And when it would teach, it would reach an intensity. I want them to speak of a unique energy. Say he had self-belief to read the recipe. To achieve his dreams, reach his destiny. I want that to be my legacy. That's the reason I live.

0: at 11 o'clock I'm gonna get a proverb to my Melina in a legacy and what been at some of Calvin Fellow, everybody wanna be in love. Dave Rain Dance Thames, San Neren Tatamilo, the homo, Erebia Mizuzumashima, Amabedi, Amiso Emine, Camara Hora, Yalishime, Lemoto Olemong, Hotelagana Pozonyarona, Yaletza, Timuma Medi, Kimano More, Record Koribu, Impaco, Jimu Hotoshi, Reelets, Emoshakali, Bizo, Tabing Eo, and Anza Fitaka Haro Huyona. 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
4: 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Mohomea Fati is a very strong way that Jimmy.
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6: Hello.
0: Hello, Dumela.
6: Hey, how are you?
0: How are you? Correct,
6: correct.
0: That
6: is. Why are you going to be a good guy? Why are you going to be a good guy? Why are you going to be a good guy? Why are you going to be a good guy? Mm-hmm. Yeah, we're going to be a good guy. I entertained having a good guy. I'm going to be a good How do you that when I'm in a mean of things that I have been shitty? Kiki the Jaggy.
0: Okay. All right. Gallibo. Thank you. I do love my shimama raro, camera horror, yellow moto, or lemon, PCFM.
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Life coach and play therapist Tepo Hlotu will bless the kids with some entertaining games and lessons about bullying. Also get to enjoy activities such as swings, slides, dunking pillow, zip lines, swimming, and many more. Quad bikes and face painting will be paid for. Kids will also have a chance to win prizes via dancing and singing. Prize tags are as follows. One kid, 150 maluti. Two kids, 250 maluti. Three kids, 350 maluti. While adult tags cost only 50 maluti. First 50 kids will get free snacks. Stalls for hire are 300 maluti. For more information, you can contact 566-255658 or 5803-4392. Let the kids have fun.

0: SARS happiness PCFM bare kana kweno banyalani for 3 years meaning kona ba tloetsa bana meaning ba hloka chalete ngata for fees tsa bana ntate ha ka etse manage business ale monhle they have the whole life ahead of him kapa oh yeah okay all right ntshejwal money
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0: Yo, when I ring, we wanna join. Get it to a home shock a little bit of an IK film, Mamedi, John and Tarko Companion, or Kupa Kilis, or Fed Horina. We at a mela drawing in a meba Mushoman Richard at Mushoka Libis and our way service a hand. Yeah, on a bones a fellow Loga Jetta Hore, if he lay how often Pitcher Lomulican Wahao. 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
1: My warm and heartfelt congratulations to you on your election as president of the 81st session of the General Assembly. Your election reflects the confidence of member states in your steadfast commitment to multilateral system and your vision for a United Nations that is responsive, effective, and capable of delivering for humanity. As you embark on this important journey, my delegation reaffirms its unwavering commitment to working closely with you and all member states to ensure a productive and successful session. I also pay tribute to your predecessor, Her Excellency Ms. Babok, President of the 80th session of the General Assembly, with whom my delegation had the honor to serve as Vice President. Her dedicated leadership, zeal, and tenacity of purpose in strengthening multilateral cooperation during a period of profound global uncertainty gave us hope that the future of this organization can be secured when all nations work together for the common goal of leaving no one behind. To the Secretary General, Mr. Antonio Guterres, whose tenure is approaching an end, my delegation commends his exemplary leadership and commitment to the ideals of the United Nations. During his term, the world confronted unprecedented challenges, from the COVID-19 pandemic to the eruption of new conflicts, the catastrophic effects of climate change, and unstable trade regimes. Throughout this crisis, he remained the moral force and steady anchor of the organization. We salute him for his distinguished service and will fondly cherish his historic visit to the Mountain Kingdom in December 2024, during which he witnessed firsthand of the dividends of the UN's contribution to Lesotho. Mr. President, the theme for this session, Restoring Trust, Managing Transformation, a United Nations that delivers for all, resonates deeply with Lesotho's aspirations for a more inclusive, transparent, and result-oriented multilateral system capable of
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join us for Kids Fun Day 2026 at Fun City Entertainment Park, Marabe, next to Bibabolo Junior School on the 10th October from 10 a.m. to 5 p.m. Don't miss out on the opportunity to catch live performances by Slofa, Carbon Dior, DJ Boots, Mike Checker, Mentee, Dog, and Magical Mascot Clown, who'll teach the kids some amazing dance moves. Life coach and play therapist Tepo Hlotu will bless the kids with some entertaining games and lessons about bullying. Also get to enjoy activities such as swings, slides, dunking pillow, zip lines, swimming, and many more. Quad bikes and face painting will be paid for. Kids will also have a chance to win prizes via dancing and singing. Prize tags are as follows. One kid, 150 maluti. Two kids, 250 maluti. Three kids, 350 maluti. While adult tags cost only 50 maluti. First 50 kids will get free snacks. Stalls for hire are 300 maluti. For more information, you can contact 566-255658 or 5803-4392. Let the kids have fun.

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7: Ah, le chili le bitapo. 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

0: Hallo Jason, is he in the house? 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What are you?
1: You're a billionaire.
2: What? What? Today, my day just keeps getting better and better and better and better and better.
3: Yes, I knew it.
2: So, things still okay with between you and your wife?
3: Yeah.
2: Yeah, that's dope. That's dope. That's good, man. That's good. That's good. Yeah, no, we should. We all okay. Okay.
3: But
2: So out of curiosity, do you like get a kiss every day before you leave the house?
3: Emba, of course.
2: Oh, okay. Yeah. All right. Why do you have to specify that it's Emba?

0: I think it's quite evident that I'm a 90s baby. Love, love, love the song. Ladies and gentlemen, good afternoon and welcome to it. This is The Fuse with your boy Juvie Wale Pimpara standing in for the Funk Master. And I should say, man, Funky L has got, I have got big shoes to fill, you know. Filling in for Funky L. But then again, I do have big feet. And you know what they say about guys with big feet. And yes, I can back it up. Gents, do you know what they say about guys with big feet? You are not aware. You are not aware. You guys don't have big feet. So it's fine. It's for us guys with big feet. Let me see your shoe size. What size are you? You are 9. Yeah, then if you have you are size 9, then I'm assuming that, you know, the organ is also, you know, somewhere there. I just think I've got the biggest feet here out in the room, looking at you gentlemen. I think the person who put me on is regretting, like, first link, yeah. This boy is just talking about organs and having big feet, and, you know, it's just spiraling out of control. Ladies and gentlemen, I'll be on my best behavior. Like I said, I'm standing in for the Funk Master, The Fuse. He's also the show with the sounds of Milli Vanilli, and the name of the song is Girl, I'm Gonna Miss You. This one is coming out from My Zozo featuring Black D, and the name of the song is called My Hippie. We are in the building up until 3 o'clock. Let me take this opportunity to thank Makutla for holding it down, and Rilo, Mututi, and everyone who came before. Beautiful work. We're in the bin, like I said, up until 3 o'clock. I'm standing in for the Funk Master up until Friday, I think. Yeah, up until Friday. Khatlele is ready on standby to give us the news, ladies and gentlemen. And without any further waste of time, let's cross over to Khatlele to give us the news. And he'll be back at 25 past 1, right? So it's quarter past 1 and 25 past 1. Yeah, man, I used to do this this show back in the day when I was back in the day. So without any further waste of time, are you gonna read? Is there time? Are you gonna read the news in English?
1: Yeah.
0: Human, your English is you are there now. Cause I mean, don't judge a book by its cover, but this cover, and I. Ladies and gentlemen, I clearly have already stopped by to give us the news. Let's do this.

0: Ke leboga Juvenile mo medi wa PCFM ke o dumedisa. 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

0: It is going 25 minutes after one on PC. The news is read to you by Atlehile Sekonyana. Once again, good afternoon. The Minister of Education and Training, Professor Ntwi Rapapa, has handed over two new classrooms, toilets and a perimeter fence to Ntlolohetsane Primary School in Mokgotlong last Friday. Professor Rapapa showed the school's remarkable growth, saying enrollment has increased from 110 learners in 2000 to 1,027 today. He commended all stakeholders who contributed to this milestone and promised that the ministry will provide a 5,000-liter water tank, as well as additional classrooms to alleviate overcrowding. The school's principal, Mrs. Matsebo Tsita, expressed her gratitude to the ministry for supplying the new classrooms, toilets, and a reception class teacher. She also acknowledged Letseng Mine for funding and constructing the school's security fence. Addressing broader community needs, a member of parliament for Mokgotlong, Mr. Letsema Adonsi, urged the ministry to construct a local high school so that students no longer have to cross a dangerous river to access secondary education on the other side. Machabeng College International School, in partnership with Leaders of Change Initiatives on Community Development, has held a major suicide awareness campaign to promote youth mental health and suicide prevention. The event brought together students, parents, teachers and health professionals to tackle the critical challenges affecting young people today. Speaking at the campaign, school counselor Mrs. Izai Muchabalwa highlighted this year's theme, changing the narrative on suicide, urging the community to move away from judgment and stigma and instead build conversations rooted in hope and compassion. Representing the Social Workers Association of Lesotho, Mr. Readile Mohai warned that sudden changes in behavior, including sleeping difficulties, are often key warning signs that a young person needs immediate professional help. Meanwhile, Machabeng College student Jeremy Magombeze called on his fellow students to listen without judgment and encouraged peers experiencing dark thoughts to seek support. September is observed globally as Suicide Prevention Awareness Month. The Christian Council of Lesotho is set to convene to review a nationwide series of district commemorations marking the 60th anniversary of its founding, a milestone that coincides with Lesotho's 60th independence anniversary. Speaking in an interview with PCFM earlier today, Reverend Mabotobile Shebe said the council will reflect on events held across the country so far, also confirming that a celebratory gala dinner will take place on November 27th. Meanwhile, Mokgotlong hosted its own commemorative event over the weekend under the theme, God Has Brought Us This Far. The gathering brought together members from various Christian denominations. CCL's chairperson in Mokgotlong, Reverend Jallo Monese, urged Basotho to deepen their faith through prayer and service to build stronger communities. The celebration concluded with a special ceremony honoring senior and former CCL members for their years of service and contribution to their churches and local communities. In international news, human rights groups in Venezuela say the government released many political prisoners last Saturday. Among those released are Wilder Vazquez, who was arrested in 2018, accused of plotting to kill former President Nicolas Maduro, and Frank Cabanas, who has been detained for 9 years on suspicion of killing a police officer. Meanwhile, the prisoners were released days after interim President Delcy Rodriguez met with the United States President Donald Trump at the United Nations General Assembly in New York, but the government says the release of these prisoners is not related to the meeting. This is the second group of political prisoners released this year. The first group, which was less than half of the prisoners, was released earlier this year until April as a reconciliation effort and a key concession of Washington to Washington. On the other hand, the opposition has criticized that meeting between Trump and Rodriguez, calling for free elections. Speaking at the United Nations General Assembly, Rodriguez said her country will hold elections. However, she did not give an election date, which has led the opposition to criticize her. And lastly, Thailand has declared a state of emergency after heavy rains that have fallen since last Thursday caused flooding in the capital, Bangkok. Authorities say drainage pipes are overflowing, causing many roads to be impassable and water to enter homes and businesses. Meanwhile, Bangkok Governor Chatchet Sittipun says 50 districts on the eastern side of the capital are the most affected, saying the floods are not yet over. Residents are encouraged to stay indoors, while those with property near canals and drainage pipes are advised to move it. Furthermore, authorities say there are no reports of fatalities, but the weather forecasting department has warned that heavy rains that could worsen the situation are expected again this week. This marks the end of our news. The news flash coming up at 5.
1: Well done, Ra, ladies and gentlemen. Who's in at 3 o'clock? Who's in at 3 to give us the news flash?
2: Yeah,
1: all yourself. Yeah. Or we'll link up at 3 o'clock. Sure. So here's the one thing that I want to talk about, brother, because I talked about this thing so many times on my show, you know, and I'm coming across as a hater, but I just feel like I'm speaking fact, you know. Mm-hmm. When it comes to mental health, you know, and we see a lot of suicide amongst the youth, right? Yeah, yeah. There are a lot of things that contribute, you know, obviously high unemployment and so on and so forth. I also feel that the fact that batswadi ba rona ba relaxitse mmele, I think that also contributes, because we end up doing a lot of things that we're not supposed to be doing at our age,
2: like
1: sex. No. You see. No. Yeah. Let me cook. Let me cook. All right.
2: Cook.
1: Okay. Yes, I'm cooking, brother. Let me cook. So here's what I'm saying, Ratli. Yeah. Right. Yeah. Mm-hmm. You get into a relationship with someone.
2: Yeah.
1: You are 17, 16 years old. Since let's and talk about how old. Since lo roba lana. Since let's and I'm kito ebele valo. Since lo roba, right? And you create such a powerful bond with this individual that mustang lekhawanang, you feel like you're going to kill yourself, because the bond that you have created with that individual is so strong. You've created such a strong bond. Lientseng to tse longwa ha wa tlame o di etse at your age. You're not at the right age to comprehend training tse tsana moon, because it's not just sex, my brother. It's not just enjoyment. There are things that have been created there. There are things that have been created there when you guys are engaging in such things. And you're not...
2: So, let's go back to Tawaya Batswadi.
1: Batswadi, ba hona hona chena. Ho gilek sito ho, ho dula mfate, ho nang, di bevo ta hona la Batswadi ba ho. Motswadi ya kampara.
2: But I only deal more, of course. I only deal more. I don't think una Motswadi ya ka dula le...
1: My brother, they do. Le ha di deal more. Do you think it is right? For you to be
2: it's
1: sitting
2: not,
1: with
2: but...
1: okay, so o kampare motswadi ya kampare bunyana ha sa nile strateng anwella pela mahlo a ka mo
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2: bro. I'm 25 plus,
1: so o ka lula le motswadi wa hao o nwe bev ibe tsatsi le hlahlamang ibile le ntsha ba balas o rutse le mme wa hao le ntetwa your parents. This is also one thing that's going to contribute to that thing, because we are so relaxed and we feel we are cool parents. But how far one how old
2: about a 16-year-old, a 15-16-year-old?
1: No. I'm saying there are a lot of things that contribute. Among the things that contribute, I'm not saying it's the only thing. There's unemployment. Hona lore ka tlung ha o sharp motswadi batswadi ba etsa ba batabane kapo o bone nthotselong gore dia o tshosa. Your brain cannot comprehend ntweno e boneng. Let me make this is I'm going to expose myself by saying this, right?
3: Mm-hmm.
1: But this is one of the things that I regret the most, kan, right?
3: Oh, yeah.
1: I engaged in certain things at a very young age,
3: like,
1: and again, and my, listen and and my mind could not understand it.
3: Yeah.
1: Yeah.
3: She was.
1: I was in high school.
3: Mm.
1: She was a lady, and I asked Isa LLB.
3: Yeah.
1: Mm. Go, mama. Oh, mama. I don't know what to square. Yes. and don't laugh, my brother, because but, I'm still traumatized.
2: But I feel like Obile Dora the Explorer gana kwe inepaize. You got to explore a lot of things. You got to explore.
1: Kana laka nele nyano hore ebe ke bone ntweno ke bone mo.
3: Oh yeah.
1: It traumatizes us. I'm telling you, ra. I'm telling you. Khetsa dintho tse tsa batho ba bagolo ke le banyane. That also contributes. I'm telling you, hona tsena ga if girlfriend ya how le hlala na fela, le sa tsibane. It's not that deep. But how sell it's Iban? You know, sell it's Iban. I'm going to commit suicide. Because there are certain things that you have done with that person. I'm telling
2: also,
1: you, my brother.
2: I get any later, I feel like there are certain things that we have done. I get on also later by our way. Hai nakong o sheba hore na motho no o tswela pele le ma ko mo hlalona tjena ebe ke tsela hore tshe ya ka in hladile next week ke mona na ba
1: no that
2: why not please
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1: na
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2: I thought you were cool.
1: I come back. 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
2: I thought you were cool.
1: I am not cool. 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I'm not a cool. 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
2: Yeah. That's exactly.
1: Not under my house. 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
1: Ladies and gentlemen, Alberto Larbush in the mix, taking us all the way to 2 o'clock. And at 2 o'clock, you and I are getting into the conversation. There's something that's on my chest. There's something that's on my mind that I would like us to discuss. So at 2 o'clock, please make sure that your phones are ready because I'm going to need your engagement right now. Alberto Larbush, Monday blessings. PCF Easy, your pulse, our beat with your boy, Juju Wale Pimpa. Good afternoon.

0: Excited. Check it out, man. Now it's gone 1 minute before 2 o'clock. Remember, our final destination is at 3 o'clock. At 3 o'clock, we are making way for, or rather, I am making way for my boom boom. Who's going to be with you all the way to 7 o'clock? It is seven, right? Or is it still three? No, it's 7 o'clock. So, yeah, big shout out to Alberto LaBouche once again. Right now, let's handle the bills. And when we come back, you and I are getting into a conversation. There's something that's weighing heavy on my heart. There's something that's on my chest that I want us to talk about. So right now, let's handle the bills and we'll have a conversation after this.
1: We want to come to a place where we say, Lord, your way and no other way. Lord God, your way, no other way.
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2: On the 7th November 2026, let's praise the Lord with Tumim Kokstad, Omega Kuno, Khetang Konis. Sipho Makhabane, Minister Spokes, Rurisa Motsamai, Lebona Moside, Nomthando Hlophe, Kgahliso Mphephoka, Masisilia Asen Paul, Ncadwene Christ Ambassadors, and the host, Rurisang Thandekiso. Phase 2 tickets from 1st of July to the 15th of October. General 300 Maluti, VIP 1200 Maluti. Phase 3 tickets from the 15th of October. General 350 Maluti, VIP 1500 Maluti, 380 Maluti at the gate. 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Gates open at 12 p.m. and the show starts at 3 p.m.

0: It's 2 o'clock, ladies and gentlemen, and there's something that's just been heavy on my heart. 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Lanka o file 10% e fela chelete ina. I feel I should do it. So I want to understand, Wana, if you are the girl's fiance, kapolo munna hai, ibe motho wa hai wa mehleng o kopora a mo fetchelete. 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And if you are a man and another man gives your wife or gives your partner a significant amount of money, chelete ka long ma 15,000, chelete ka lo ka 20,000, how would you take it? 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How would you take it? 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How would you take it? Hey, tata.
1: Maybe. Because
0: motu wa pekiti. Yeah, yeah, it's harder because
1: what happens if you re kopana ke but hey na le ntweka disrespect nyana.
0: Okay. Yeah, so okay. So if
1: for not personal.
0: Yeah.
1: I wouldn't never allow it.
0: Hmm. O tla go ke o tella o le monna.
1: Eh.
0: Hmm. Okay.
1: Correct. 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
0: How about your wife? Once upon a time, nalena nehi upana me ulan supporta toronyena me habaga rapela lena agapela on her knees aganda tumu dimo chukopa watise boyfriend yak. Yes, kaba na magira kaba na kata watagon, but she was there with me.
1: Kera tahore nehi.
0: No, that's okay. So when I'm next, Ori, hasn't took a travel on you.
1: No.
0: Okay. All right, next. No, that's fair. No. That is fair. That is your opinion. 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
1: Chele ona, otla ki na gaha.
0: Next, Mamedi, jwela ka habile li mutu, anan li mutu. 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It's a force hala. 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
0: I'm just okay, that's fair.
1: But well and mudimunete. 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
0: Yes.
1: So why osa mukumele simple thank you text.
0: Hey, just a simple can of water, don't get let a shower. Why I'm not in the zaga?
1: Then you see our flex at the master.
0: Here's the thing. I feel it's an ego thing more than anything for you. Because you feel, ha ke khono re ke fele mosadi wa ka 5000. You think you know a fitla fa mosadi wa ka 20000. So in that scenario, I feel it all hlaisa juvi ile a bigger man than. So it's a you problem.
1: Okay.
0: You need to deal with your insecurities as a person. Because now you're protecting your ego. I don't know, man. I can see you. But hey, think about it. You're protecting your ego. Because on that the thing it looks like kabate, the thing that's going to be bruised is your ego. Because you're going to say, eish, do you know Satla Shaba Juvi in a bigger man, but not necessarily, man. Because I feel Mutuena umponi at my lowest, and she knows. And the same, have a luena on a little. You have a vision. Lena uta na beluena. I believe there in the process. I don't know. 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How do you take it? 21219956 more le plus 266599956. What's up plan again? Let me get a WhatsApp line. Maybe you can just drop me a young WhatsApp there. 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

You can drop a young, hey, now I'm terrified of reading voice notes live on air because hey, you go to more blue and to make an end. 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

That's Amanda Black, and the name of the song is called Nguwe. 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This one's coming up from Star Black, and you're right, Machita. I'm living in regret. 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I'm sorry. 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

David Crawford, and the name of the song is called Almaz. Bonnie Tyler, Total Eclipse of the Heart. Check it out right now. It's gone 22 minutes before. Yeah, it's 22 minutes before 3 o'clock. And remember, our final destination is at 3 o'clock. And 3 o'clock, I'll be making way for my Boom Boom, who's going to be with you all the way until 7 o'clock. Like I did say when I kickstarted the show, if you just tuned in right now to PCF Easy, and you're not used to hearing this voice on a weekday, and you're wondering what is happening. Is it a Saturday? Maybe I overdosed. Maybe I just had a little bit too much over the weekend. And yeah, now I've got my days mixed up. What has happened? Because I'm used to hearing this voice on Saturdays, not on during weekdays. And yeah, so you are not, I don't know. Maybe you did overdo it on the weekend, but I'm not there and I'm not judging and it's not my place. But your mind is sane. I am standing in for Funky L, and I'll be here for the entire week, you know. So yeah, we're going to meet every single weekday for this week, all the way till Saturday. It's still, yeah, it's still Saturday, because Saturday I'm in again. So yeah, you're going to be hearing a lot of this voice during this week. So please tell your loved ones, tell everybody that every single day for this week, from Monday, oh man, from 1 o'clock all the way to 3 o'clock, I'll be in the building, and we're just going to be having a wonderful time, as always. I'm not trying to pass any message to anyone with a song. The music compiler just put it in. I was like, I then I'll just play it. Uncle Poo Jazz, taking off from his album, Duhomo, and the name of the song is called

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Kubu Jazz with Babalas, and this one is coming down from Brenda Farsi. Mama, I'm sorry, the Rivik Jazz remix. Love, love, love, love this brother's work, man. I follow him on TikTok, and I should say shout out to him. I'm a huge fan of his work, what he did on this track. I'm sure, you know, Brenda Farsi would be proud, you know. Ladies and gentlemen, just like that, 9 minutes before 3 o'clock, and we've come to the end of the show. Thank you so, so, so much for tuning in. There's so many things that you could have been doing with your time, but you chose to chill with Juvie and just listen. And just enjoy the show from 1 all the way to 3 o'clock. I do understand the fact that, you know, maybe you didn't have airtime to call in and, you know, to tell me how you feel, but it's fine. I forgive you. We move past that. Water under the bridge. Like I did say, ladies and gentlemen, that from today all the way to Saturday, I'll be on from 1 all the way to 3 o'clock. But Saturday is the usual vibes, Julie. So that will come on at 12 o'clock to 4 o'clock. But from today all the way to Friday, I'm standing in for Hortman Funky L. And my boom boom is up next. I did see her, so she's already in the building, she's already in the vicinity, and I trust her to deliver a proper show. And at 3 o'clock, the news department will be in to give us the news flash. You and I, let's meet on the flip side. Please follow the brother on the socials, TikTok. It is JuvieLS, and Juvie the Pimpa rather on TikTok, and Instagram is JuvieLS, and on Facebook is Juvie Wale Pimpara. Like the page, follow me, and let's just keep the conversation going. Till we meet again, ladies and gentlemen, it's been real from me, Juvie Wale Pimpara. I will meet you tomorrow at 1 o'clock. I'll be here, so it is a date. I'll keep my end of the bargain. I'm sure I'll be here at 1 o'clock, so you best deliver on your end as well. Be here at 1 o'clock tomorrow. Till we meet again, it's all love. Enjoy the rest of your listenership right here on PCFE. See, I'm going once, I'm going twice, I'm gone.

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DJ Boots and my boom boom. 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

0: Calvin Fallow, Everybody Wanna Be In Love. 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Happy birthday. Oh, hello, when it's in singer tanga da shem, one medical like a little jolo cat, a holy matrohonolo. Happy Monday. Also, my fellow baker, my mirror PCFM. Hey, put time when I have my fellow how a baker, a billet joang. 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Ya solo. 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Solo. Ayo khaitsi ya kama mero PCFM DJ Bus. 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Ke ba mmoho hla mero PCFM mo rang thank you man ho reng ya botsilela hashtag the mission afternoon drive. 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

Kukendagane. 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It was a busy one. Now the militas. Here we go. Give her 6. 6 out of 10. Yeah. Happy Monday, happy new week. Beke ya ka ke 7 out of 10. One man studio empa rena le wena mabumza. Ke se fela maseko ka mane ka pretty client so where to. 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Sentse re tsebahe go mametse ka www.pcfm.co.ls. 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I don't have my PCFM. Where am I met solo game? Can it cool if you represent your frequency? 6200 9956. Let me tell how. What does it tell me? Hopla roll call Raikwala. I'm from my name is Sunga Mashima Mabeti. 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
3: 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Kids will also have a chance to win prizes via dancing and singing. Prize tags are as follows. 1 kid, 150 maluti. 2 kids, 250 maluti. 3 kids, 350 maluti. 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First 50 kids will get free snacks. 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

Yeah, no, we pelo ba ba ngqaile ngwe. 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Carltonville, Rutile Leona Hemba Miro PCFM, Rutile Tungwa Mono. This is how we talk about Baba Kai. Baba Kai Batulin DJ. 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Ya Shoka Hitsing, Mamiro PCFM, Afuman and Ashoka Hitsing. Can it Unanana or Mushomung Hailuman Arabonore, Mafrika Borat Holo?

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0: 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Rasaka Wotloham, Raleka Kwanuka, Vanilla Soto Hotel and Casino. But I feel like Mammy refuses my Bengale, that's what I talk about. And I can't drink one like in a bite. I bought time. It's a long very more. Hey, Mammy, go by my tata Gamuna. That's a matata. Right.
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6: And here's the official welcome. It's Africa's first World Cup. Oh, Messi. Oh, are you kidding me? Goes into the back of the net. It's set down. The two of us left with under 15 remaining. And Clement Villiers.
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1: 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The Mansion Afternoon Drive. 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

0: 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Wow. Click where something else or the mention afternoon drive. 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Kashima Melita, how 6200 9956. Like I can come and listen, make I fell out 2121 9956, the plus 2665 9956. Like you walk over, and I'm a PCFM. We know a follow joang. 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
1: 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Yeah. 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It's not easy moving on, but it is true, and believe me, Manana wa PC amanga contributed a lot. And then the mention afternoon drive, Lilokana 12th Street, I'm telling you, you have contributed a lot in my healing. My heart broken. You know, you contributed a lot. I listened to a lot of radio in different ways. Fanki ka topic tse leng go tabe di le monate di mention on western tribe ka mana no a monate no go tabe le meme maipi ba bohloko. Sometimes you hit us not knowing where you hit the point, you know, ha le fitla le meme mohlabuli le mono a fitla bua ka topic tse ka reng tseng, and believe me, I'm telling you, it has contributed a lot in my healing. Imagine I'm healed. Totally speaking, I'm healed.
0: Yeah. 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

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I mean, we're talking about now for us, we're most safe today. I think I'm 40, so I give that's sweet. PCFM 92.8, here's a low on 4.3 MHz. 5 to 5. You've been at the page. That's a fellow on Nike for going to get a new ring of class.

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0: All night long lento yethu ke fengo batlang reka yona ho reng ya botlhano 2121 9956 le plus 2665599956. 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Lionel Richie. Yeah, keeping a pele, yeah. All night long. DJ something. Lento ye two. Lento ye two. I'm going to know what I think. PC, do you want to say?
2: Yes,
0: hi.
2: Mepa lu kupa number one.
0: Mepa li, but I'm saying ya khal.
2: Hey, I'm the
0: one. Kya le ba utla bogatua. Thank you. 2121 9956 plus 2665599956. 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All night long, line on Richie. Yabu pe etiki DJ something got lento yet too. Okay, thing what lang again horing of lado. 2121 9956 plus 2665599956. 525 heads to WhatsApp, heads to voice note. 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

0: te. Now Miss Falam, I took a gatson. Lionel Richie, all night long, spiking sa 5 to 5. The head look in a mammy of PCFM, Hantlo di Matlo, Horaki Abashlano, Raballa di Flahot Zadita, by Kim Miss Faladisangan.
1: Thank you, Mabumza. Good afternoon. The Ministry of Agriculture, Food Security and Nutrition says preparations are underway for the summer cropping season despite forecasted drought conditions linked to El Nino. The Principal Secretary in the Ministry of Trade, Industry and Business Development, Palesa Madubako, says Lesotho must also benefit from the opportunities created by the African Continental Free Trade Area. Preparations are underway to ensure border procedures on the Lesotho side at Sunnytop are brought in line with practices at other border crossings. On international news, a senior United Nations official is calling for urgent funding to tackle a deepening crisis in the Horn of Africa as the threat of El Nino grows. And more than 80 people were abducted by armed gangs in two separate attacks over the weekend in northern Nigeria, the latest mass kidnappings for

0: Don't look away. I mean you. Yes, you. How's your business going? 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We have a solution for you that works like magic. Now listen very carefully. 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It's time for your business to be heard and seen. It's time for your business to thrive. 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

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I'm going to go to the hospital and I'm going to go to the hospital and I'm going to go to the hospital.

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0: bona mamela PCFM ke Skyla Tyler uyena vele featuring Jazz World to Kutela. Yeah. Bring in a man who bapelets in the LKG. The MSA is a fella lengoma. Hashtag the mission afternoon drive. 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
4: 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Are you kidding? 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And Clement Villiers.
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7: 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Jim Chagana, get Chagalotion, get the navigator of them airwaves. Gonna have that group on a PCFM on a Monday. Afternoon on a Monday afternoon more PCFM tsama jole le khaitsedia ka le bohantikwe aka mabomboma kora hanta te group nga tse khubedi more PCFM re tse tsena hermate re tse tsena ka mathe e go bontse 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
3: Mamelo ya PCFM ke metsotso e tsheletseng fela pele ho hora se bile le mehlano mabomza pele ho hora ya botshelela ra leboha a itende fela go tla ba bosane mamelo re sebeditse nna lo yena hle ho 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
1: Ba ka se tlhame se sa gago.
2: What about your defense? So it's been a cause of concern now and again.
3: You know, there are times where before you say something, you gotta think hard and deep, because there's a greater possibility, it's a reflection of either the psyche, the mentality, the character in the person, or it reflects a bit of background. And for fear of exposing where you come from, you think twice and consider perspectives.
2: It sounds like you're pumped up. It sounds like somebody's riled Steve Campbell.
3: In the olden days when Jesus Christ went on through his lessons, he was never specific in his references. He would always use symbols. Because whenever a symbol is used in a process where something has to be rectified, none of us gets consumed. If I were to refer to somebody which ate marumfuetu mnyama, I would put it like that because I am. But if I were not, then I'd put it in a way that has respect in what I'm referring to. I hope you

0: 100%.
1: I don't, but I'll ask you about Khumalo.
0: He is back.
1: He's obviously cleared himself from the injury that was bugging him.
2: It's better that you don't understand, lest I get misinterpreted.
3: Khumalo is in. Otsepo has been rested. The kind of game we play. Now going back to tactics. We play in three center backs, and by the way, it is a game of the future. And we play in four midfielders and three strikers. When you play one striker, it is not the same as playing two strikers. When you play three strikers, it's got a different reflection. When you have four midfielders, it's better than having two. When you have three, it's only about how you set up. So that's what we want to get from Osmosis. But one has to be very careful not to shoot down the game. You must always compliment. Give respect. Leave respect. We shall earn one.
1: Thank you so much, Steve.
2: Thank you.
4: Rob should know by now. Whenever you get ready to speak to Steve, you must have your thesaurus handy. Have it ready. Have it ready.
5: Otoja, the son of the 90s. Lady Rompo the 90s. Ajadi Humbo the 90s. Ajadi Nabanama the 90s. In heart, a dealing one ever. Ajadi Casto the 90s.
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0: Thank you, Yalobi. Good evening. The Ministry of Agriculture, Food Security and Nutrition says preparations are underway for the summer cropping season despite forecasted drought conditions linked to El Nino. Speaking in an interview with PCFM today, the Ministry's Public Relations Officer, Mr. Lerigo Masopa, said, amongst others, warehouses have been opened countrywide to allow farmers early access to fertilizers and seeds. Masopa encouraged farmers to take advantage of the recent rains and begin planting while soil conditions remain favorable. He said the ministry received advance warning about the expected weather patterns and has procured seeds and fertilizer varieties suited to varying climate conditions. He advised farmers to consult local agricultural extension officers when choosing inputs, saying selecting the right seed varieties for specific regional climates is crucial for a successful harvest. He also showed that the government will support farmers by subsidizing fertilizers by 80% and seeds by 70%. The Principal Secretary in the Ministry of Trade, Industry and Business Development, Palesa Matubako, says Lesotho must also benefit from the opportunities created by the African Continental Free Trade Area. This, Matubako said, while officiating the three-day capacity-building workshop aimed at enhancing the capabilities of local businesses to enter regional and continental markets. She said the African Continental Free Trade Area offers access to a market of over 1.3 billion people. However, for Lesotho's micro, small and medium businesses to benefit, they need practical skills, understand trade facilities and customs procedures to effectively participate in regional trade. The principal secretary further highlighted that the United Nations support is instrumental in helping guide Lesotho on how it can implement the agreement for its economic growth. In conclusion, she reiterated the ministry's stance to prioritize capacity building as a sustainable development to help grow the local trade. The workshop is organized by the government of Lesotho in partnership with the United Nations Economic Commission for Africa and other UN agencies. The Ministry of Education and Training, in collaboration with the National Early Childhood Development and Learning Organization, NECDOL, is sensitizing communities on the importance of equipping early childhood care and development centers with adequate learning facilities. Sensitization meetings are being held across various communities in Berea. A local teacher, Mrs. Masikia Sisuping, said communities were encouraged to partner with ECCD centers to provide essential resources, including playgrounds and learning materials. She said these facilities are critical to supporting children's learning, growth and development as they offer young learners opportunities to thrive through play and social interaction. She also added that the initiative aims to deepen community understanding of early childhood education, encouraging parents to enroll their children in ECCD centers rather than keeping them at home. On international news, a senior United Nations official is calling for urgent funding to tackle a deepening crisis in the Horn of Africa as the threat of El Nino grows. Speaking in Nairobi, Kenya, Rainer Paulsen of the Food and Agriculture Organization warned that while regional governments have response plans ready, severe cash shortfalls are stalling action. To help mitigate risks, Paulsen said that FAO and the World Food Program launched a joint anticipatory action plan in June covering 22 priority countries in Africa, Asia, the Pacific, Latin America, and the Caribbean. He said the El Nino anticipatory action appeal seeks $202 million to protect 8.8 million vulnerable people across 22 high-risk countries from extreme weather driven by El Nino. Paulsen highlighted Sudan as a major concern, where FAO has received just $44 million of the $193 million required for its emergency response. The World Meteorological Organization is warning that El Nino is expected to to peak late this year and persist into early 2027. Paulson urged international partners to invest in early action rather than costly disaster relief. And finally, more than 80 people were abducted by armed gangs in two separate attacks over the weekend in northern Nigeria, the latest mass kidnappings for ransom to stun the country. On Saturday, at least 47 farmers were abducted by armed gangs while harvesting peanuts in Niger State. And yesterday, 40 women were kidnapped in the neighboring state of Zamfara, according to two security reports. A local source said the 47 farmers, most of them women, were taken from their farms in Rimi, an agricultural community in the Mariga area of Niger State. The women kidnapped yesterday were taken from Yagada in Zamfara State, according to a security report prepared for the United Nations. Gunmen on motorcycles have, for years, terrorized rural communities in northwestern and central Nigeria. That's all we have time for this hour. Tune again for more news in English tomorrow morning at 7:15. Good evening.
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1: 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To the days of glory. But even more diversify, But as we are talking, but the one I chip in, so I reckon I get the lava terrace, the one I know chip in. A size drink, I love a drink, on a where I need to wait for two. So, Tawayo, a whole of the industry, on I am. Yeah, mining. 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The infrastructure is in the right direction. But how it's done to the world, it's not a lot of money. 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
1: Yeah, you know, the in way let a hala. I get even like a fault, they are on a higher economy. A kia ho, whatever bujiba wana buja, I'd say such a sense of profit. To a car, two clothes and guy on a mushroom, so sepa so sapang, sona. You know, tamati, cabbage, you know. So, the in Totterijan, this I saw a cantona. Long ago, Bujiba won our size and Messavi cantona to a clarebus is at away. Bujiba won our size and Messavi South Africa, isn't so? We have to understand why we're an Messavi, Garana. Our consumption creates employment in South Africa, it's not in the South. So, if a question now, Rena, the kite I want for a consumption now, and I keep them a little suit. Jarakalella, who jar, you go, it's in the flag, who jabuji, the wagger, who save it, he said, like so at all the suit, you know? Just like sitting the haramu goa, palace suit. But to the moral talk with the la hore, Tabay, always shelling, eh? 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So internal and everything economies of scale. Economies of scale are used for a sang ha holo opatala hanyana pe item. Right. So long motwala isang ha holo of bana or areweka gets a masa like a brand debu ki osa metal and coca cola, you know, the big thing. So Coca-Cola the 20 million ka kgwedi, ne? The Kenyan sales 20 million. His case is a whole lot.
0: Ain't it?
1: Of mana hore, a slice is a Kenyan with a four and they can't. Kenyan with a slice is a four and. And so, how about a Kenya Bonaki 8 rand, the selling price of manufacturer? A long hore. Well, the rich Hilara, I get it, it's like a 12 rand, like a 13 rand, or 50 or 5 rand, you know. So, let's say, Honale, where we were Mosutu, the Sutumon, I read the Mahongo visiting, right?

0: So my uncle really thinks if I say I can say 5,000 a computer like Coca Cola has and 20 lunar can. So Nakawaga law gets like sir, Castell is at last. To one at the party, it's a whole per item. Right? Senator Massa, like another guest, I see the Kenel Mutanan. Hakuka Cola is a Kenel and Elim we got for that. So when a papa Nakulu. So, selling price, yeah, go as a manufacturer, take set a retailer, hire it, you are exit a 12 rand. Right, here's the profit at 3 rand. Otherwise, it's a 12 rand. The one hour was like the post, most of them are 5 rand. So I had to rate this until 17 rand. Right? A computer, the brand, the bubble hole of Coca-Cola, which I am. $13 but $12. Onanaba Barekiba told Lavatla when Naka by Hokuka.
1: By a brandy bona bubuhuluna.
0: By a brandy bona mochi, Bobilum Babo Trusta, right? So the Ruagataba pricing fell. So the other thing is on the brand to Haha brand itself. They compare the one la. Last slide, right? So you find that product here, Coca-Cola, emoji, get some approved by South African Bureau of Standard, right? Also to have in an institution here, that has approved it. So it says tap oil glass, plastic glass on the sutu product. So I am a tire proofing. So the consumer telling over the conscious about the health conscious about the little treating it. Get the lady and castle and try and have a choice in theater. Have any trusted institution that has accredited it or certified it. So in that case, Lemore Mofocolo at Haiso here has so a how Lemoa Lemasaisu, how not capital in the Gani, Yawsaisa Castle is a so. It's also ya Nahayo Lingarayo now, Haina Institution, Lago and DC Lagaha, Mahawadi Standard. The quality assurance, I don't know how far they are that way. Tell me what they deliver. Didn't ask you how to make back at the legacy. Had some rally, so to do. You know? So, the intuitive, the really more harena productive capabilities, one column at Lacowin. So production capabilities are the fell at the capital, therefore the gas is a gas has a whole. Do we have institutions dealing already this trust the institutions are on
1: okay.
0: Again the one matahaka is killing the branding and marketing, they don't already have value in the name of a brand. What? But I'm on the face. Also, in LA, the non-year supply chain is local. Right? If you learn Masaisu Alasutu, where do you get the raw material? So the raw materials are how in Tola Hona, South Africa. So now it's a little bit of a size of the raw materials. We need to build strong local supply chains. Because strong local supply chains, the cost of the logistics, plus that taxi, how can I go home and other things. so taba e nngwe la dikhosi tsa rona tsa tlhagiso ya gore re lata ntho tsa rona go lekwana wa bone. 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
0: Yeah, and that's what I don't understand. So I can understand. Yeah, I can understand that with that. But I think I have to get it. The right. If most of our resources can regard direct the lataiso kofita kunzimkita halahanawal, I feel like neretlafenya toka alwa misibiti kapelinya okusisa. 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Hotel Lesotho has to be a producer economy, right? Why shall it deal with a year 14 effect on producer economy? I don't see that. Kibona ya, and get away with an one yoga. Kibona ya, din ponte. One took a dear tare, right? And the tare of one, a rabata or it gave evidence, yeah, political glory to say, what born and to the end, right? Got a shooter, camera got captured, that one, what you wanna get in? Missio Sika, Mela. Musori to long or head to a happy or to latch me up a bit. Or one I can go. So, Ogariki project elegant for to latch me up a bit. Is in project elegant for Chifa, you know, Gaskin Lisseudimo into the stipulated Kahara Maralua when I wanted to be. You get my point?
1: Okay.
0: So, not there has to be, if and I was the most senior fellow who was doing to carry 30 below, right? And 30 million, I think about 5 to 6 million, yeah, on the infrastructure, that's the infrastructure and blah, blah. You know, tell me, when I'm 6 billion acres, I said, I'm a guy.
1: It's enough.
0: You know, but we are my men. The issue here, Kia Hore, Kina Levotata, but the priorities or Kusisa.
1: Okay.
0: Usa Kia and Namotata was selected. Otata, Kiba Hore, selecting it thing you for Kola. Then I love problem with the priorities. You feel me?
1: Okay.
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1: 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There is no way Lesotho le tla tlhagisa jalo le compete le advanced economies kapa meruo e kang South Africa. The agent that production cost for Mosotho is high. Ke secondary argument or the main pillar before production can thrive. There should be national policies to protect local market against the global giants brands like Unilever and its chain of products. Take a look at Europe, ka EU policies. They protect their union. They protect the European Union market. Ke Mosotho Europe. 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
0: 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One of the first states I'm for Oscar ba too strict how the economy is on the owner. I despise ne. Despise ne ore. Watla hotla create an service, right? Watla create an service, so but wow, how about la mona about no create an service? So how about go too strict to bona? 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Because I feel like that's what we shouldn't be talking about, you know? But, totally, I look at the lady, it's all really people, they almost are back, they who, over the law, and I'm a fat thing. 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
6: 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Just who was the man of the last man and Kuama V. Kosev and Sintas of Massing Rosa. He told an attendee to select Tamahu, traditional room as he was still, you don't get that thing. 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There are no programs this way. So, if you are in your whole area, you can't get a
1: job.
6: You can't get a job.
1: Prof,
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0: 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Okay. We are about to do
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0: Voice to Men ne monate mo momedi na bitswa on bended knee ngikile Johnny Jill it's your body who PCFM edlowe le shumele metsetsile tseng ka morao hora ya borobongo back to your roots to PCFM 92.8 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
0: Ejalo mo mamedi ke PCFM your pulse our beat edula ho ye mashume a mabedi ka morao hora ena ya bong se mo laitsa etsa bo snow tlabela o letse mo mamedi tlabela o letsa jele ho tloga na a ho etsa halana ke eng ke bile le mafelo ba ke monat ke dumela se ke tshulo ka tsapela ho ena ho bile jwalo Ke sa palwe re mo mo di tla go lao. 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
0: 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Go us to hey, Adamel, Adamel, Adamel, Adamel, Adamel, Adamel, Adamel, Adamel, Adamel, Adamel, Adamel, Adamel, Adamel, Adamel, Adamel, Adamel, Adamel, Adamel, Adamel, Adamel, Adamel, Adamel, Adamel, Adamel, Adamel, Adamel, Adamel, Adamel, Adamel, Adamel, Adamel, Adamel, Adamel, Adamel, Adamel, Adamel, Adamel, Adamel, Adamel, Adamel, Adamel, Adamel, Adamel, Adamel, Adamel, Adamel, Adamel, Adamel, 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Adamel, Adamel, Adamel, Adamel

R. Kelly, I believe I can fly. But tomorrow, I'm going to tell you when I'm going to work at the West Coast. Kelly. Yeah, because oh, tell you if you like my comments, I'm going to tell you again. Oh, but at the West Coast, I can't move my mind when I want to. I'm going to tell you. Yeah, you move it. Eh, when you have hanging guy, how does he have at home? That's very dumb. It's the last you know 212-1956 plus 2665-9956. My letter was not to WhatsApp on 62009956. My letter, Lele, the way I like it, I better delay it in Obani Nakoyo, like a Julia Hana Levacala Hona. 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

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When I think you have a magazine, I get a magazine. 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